You're on Nova. The number one song in Australia is Ella Langley, Choosing Texas. I'm going to play it right after this, right after you call me on 13 24 10 to get in the running for Harry Styles.

0: What? Ricky Lee and Tim.
1: Janet. It's all for you. She's 60 now.
2: She still looks incredible. Like, I want what she's having.
1: Really?
2: Yeah.
1: Young face?
2: Hey.
1: Does she have a young face?
2: What are you saying about my face?
1: I didn't mean that.
2: Should I have a young face?
1: You do have a young face. I'm like, I'm asking, does she have a young face? Oh, my God.
0: Sydney's Ricky Lee and Tim.
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0: this song so much at the moment. Speed Demon from the Biebs on Sydney's Nova, the home of Ricky Lee and Tim for breakfast and Fitzy, Whipper and Kate for the drive home. 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Fitzy, Whipper and Kate, this arvo from 4, Joel Creasy. This arvo at 1, so much to do. Let's play some fresh hits and throwbacks right after this.
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2: 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Come on.
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1: 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I could

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0: Championships.
2: Oh, I get it.
3: See what you did
0: exactly
3: there.
0: Exactly what you've done.
4: Well done. And like Whip said, a family cruise. It's to Moreton Island with Carnival Cruise Line. Now, it's for the whole family. Four of you. Covers sailing, on board meals, snacks, activities, entertainment, comedy shows, kids clubs.
0: Mate,
4: do you know what?
0: You know, I've spent some time on these ships and it is great fun.
3: I've been to Moreton Island and it's a lovely destination.
4: Yeah. So beautiful. This is the deal. It's
1: play away on Carnival.
0: Championships.
3: Oh,
0: I get it.
3: See what you did
0: exactly
3: there.
0: Exactly what you've done.
4: Well done. And like Whip said, a family cruise. It's to Moreton Island with Carnival Cruise Line. Now, it's for the whole family. Four of you. Cover sailing, on board meals, snacks, activities, entertainment, comedy shows,

0: Where is my husband? Well, maybe your husband is AI.
1: Maybe
0: now.
1: He's, oh.
0: Maybe people are finding relationships. Maybe they're having relationships with their AI. We all talk about it. We're all scared of it. So we had an AI cowboy come in. Henry Badgery is here from Prompt Cowboy and he's brought hats. It's crazy.
1: You got to put your headphones on and then you have to put your hat on top of the headphones.
0: Like this. It looks really good. Henry Badgery is here from Prompt. Wait for this. Cowboy. Which is Australia's largest AI platform that teaches everyday people like you and me how to get good answers from ChatGPT.
1: Welcome.
2: Thank you. Yeehaw.
1: Yeehaw. Thanks Yeehaw. For coming in. You've come in with fun hats for everyone. This is good.
0: So you're an actual cowboy?
2: Actual cowboy. I'd like to think maybe I am. A lot of people don't. You look at me, you don't think that. But
0: you're a tech bro cowboy?
2: Tech bro cowboy, yeah. Grew up in a farm and graduated to technology.
0: Now, most of us use a... which is Australia's largest AI platform that teaches everyday people like you and me how to get good answers from ChatGPT.
1: Welcome.
2: Thank you. Yeehaw.
1: Yeehaw. Thanks Yeehaw. For coming in. You've come in with fun hats for everyone. This is good.
0: So you're an actual cowboy?
2: Actual cowboy. I'd like to think maybe I am. A lot of people don't. You look at me, you don't think that. But
0: you're a tech bro cowboy?
2: Tech

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4: Thank you very much. 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Thanks for having me.
3: Anytime. Oh, pleasure. I think we're going to be seeing a lot more of you, Josh, all around the world. You're a superstar. We're thrilled you joined us this morning. Thank you.
4: Thank you.
1: Good on you, mate. Have a good day.
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0: On 18 degrees now, 22 hour top in the city and the west. Showers, potential thunderstorms around as well today. That's good.
1: I love a thunderstorm.
0: Yeah, me too.
1: Oh, I really do.
0: No, I
1: and
0: do
1: if
0: too.
1: You can be, if you're at home when it happens. Home.
0: Yeah, of course.
1: And you can just sit and listen to the rain and watch the lightning and hear the thunder. I love it so
0: the
1: much.
0: The worst thunderstorm I was caught in recently was in Maitland. At
1: yeah.
0: Like,
1: oh, that's horrible.
0: Oh my God, stuck in the lift.
1: You were so
0: power
1: dramatic.
0: Went out. I was,
1: I know,
0: power went out. I was stuck in a lift in East Maitland.
1: I know it's not dramatic because it really is a scary thing to have.
0: I was so scared.
1: But you were still pinging. Off text.
0: I was being off text, like, please, I don't want to be alone here.
1: How long were you in the lift?
0: Like an hour and a half.
1: It's a long time.
0: The SES came and then they realised that I wasn't emergency enough, so they left. I heard them arrive and then leave.
1: Sorry.
0: And they went, sorry, we'll be back. We've got more important things to do. I'm like, pardon?

0: D Guetta.
1: I had no idea that he said D Guetta.
0: He says it at the start of Fly Ride. He goes, I see you, D Guetta.
1: You know, never heard that.
0: I see you, yeah. S. Harris.
2: I see you, Charis. S. Harris.
0: Charis.
1: Like remember that person that used not Hart.
0: Well, remember the person that used to work at the project?
1: Yeah, Sharon Hart.
0: Her email was Shart. It was.
1: And you know what? They never changed it.
0: No.
1: She's such a wonderful lady.
0: The best.
2: Oh, how unfortunate.
0: Get in touch, Shart, at the project. Wouldn't you make it S. Dot Hart? Like,
1: or
0: no,
1: just
0: no,
1: her
0: no,
1: middle
0: just,
1: name?
0: Or just full Shart.
2: It's fullshart.com.
1: Or just have your pants at the end of it.
0: At the project, your pants. 10 to 9, Ricky Lee and Tim here. Thanks to Shell Ready Express. We are going to play a game of Sing. And we're doing it for tickets to the script. When the heart breaks, no, don't break even. And because it's Origin tomorrow night, we thought we'd put Queensland and New South Wales head-to-head to really see where we land. So Ricky gets Queensland artists.
2: Okay.
0: Sarah gets New South Wales artists.
2: And also
0: our dear friend Tom Williams from the TV, got in touch and wanted to pass on his, like, he was in awe of you quoting Tim Rogers from UMI earlier.
1: Thanks, man. I was, like, cool from the ages of 14 to 16, I reckon.
0: What was the Tim Rogers quote about the weather?
1: Sky's so heavy it hangs like a beer gut and spilling stuff on my shoes.
2: So good.
1: I miss you like sleep. There's nothing romantic about the hours I keep.
0: Let's see.
1: Do you feel like
0: a
1: waterlogged ball that no one wants to kick around anymore?
0: Yeah.
2: Wow. It really is poetry.
1: And then I just went down.
2: That's much better than doing you.

0: complete line or what? Okay, do you want a complete? Go. Don't look like they're fading. These men are
1: here. 2 points to Ricky, 1 point to Sarah.
0: Woo!
1: Ricky, this is yours.
2: Is this golden point?
1: This is for the win.
2: For the win.
1: Queensland.
2: Mm-hmm.
1: Savage Garden.
2: Oh.